0: Catch Precious. We continue 100% Christian music because of you listening to this radio station, community funded, and we definitely saw community play their part throughout the course of last month as we tried to be fully funded. We actually were able to hit over $300,000 on the overall tally. So thank you for playing your part as we continue the latest song for King and Country playing now. It's Miracle on 96.3.
1: 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What if there's joy in the difficult?

96.3 gets to play 100% Christian music because you may have been one of those legends who contributed toward our end of financial year fundraiser. It finished a couple days ago. We just ticked over $300,000 being raised. It's a massive, massive effort, especially this time of not just the year, but over the past few years, it's been extra difficult for many people with the cost of living. So thank you for your thoughts, your prayers, your finances. 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
1: I've got so much to be thankful for. Look, I got a

Just like the song suggests, here at 96.3, we are so thankful for you. We ticked over $300,000 being raised during our end of financial year fundraiser. Finished up a couple days ago. As we continue to play 100% Christian music, just a massive thank you from the team here at 96.3 to allow and to keep Christian radio thriving here in Geelong and extending into your hearts.

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6: 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We could not do it without you.

up to the big footy match happening where we broadcast actually here in Geelong against Brisbane Lions. We're going to keep playing 100% Christian music. It's going to be an awesome evening, I'm sure. This is Matt Mayer to get you closer to it. Going to be all right here on 96.3. 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

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Don't go anywhere.

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Jesus, could you please just sit and cry with me till I can sing, till I can sing.

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0: 96.3 plays 100% Christian music. Andrew Rip is a Christian artist we're about to click play on next. This is a little bit as to how he kind of got established, I guess not established as a Christian, but how he kind of turned his life around from a life of wrong decisions, I'm going to leave it at.
1: Yeah, so she left me. This is an incredible girl. She leaves me. She goes, hey, you know, you're not who I know you could be. And it was because of my alcoholism. It was alcohol really pushed me into the kind of person I never knew that I could become. And it was just, I wasn't a good friend. I wasn't a good man, all the things. And when she left, it forced me to look in the mirror, you know. I had never done that before.
0: Yeah, all from a breakup, from tragedy into triumph, into this track, I'd Do It Again, or at least one of his many songs. It's Andrew Rip on 96.3.

ago. The big collab with Third Day called Campfire. Dive into this one on the show tomorrow. Plus, we're going to talk about movies. The movie reviewer, Shanae Bassett, is going to be along for his picks of the week as we head into the weekend and is going to review all of this week's big new releases. Looking forward to it. Happy Almost Friday, and we'll talk to you tomorrow at The Daily.

beautiful track from Natalie Lane, The Long Way. And before that, all the way from 1989, David Meese, his title track from his 10th album, Learning to Trust. Time for us to go back in time. Have a look at this day in history. Fellas, have you got any good back in time music for us? Oh, Homestretch Players. Yeah, I like this. Feels like we're sailing back into time. Now, I don't know if you'd ever ask me this, if this would come up in conversation, but let's pretend that it did. If you would turn around to me and say, hey, DJ, when do you think peak civilization happened? I'd say, well, I'm glad you asked. I think it was between, say, about 1880

Some moments leave you genuinely grateful. This is one of them. Thank you for your support, your encouragement, and your belief in this ministry. What a privilege it is to serve this community together. A big thank you, 96.3 Family.

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0: my anthem.
1: A long time ago, I worked at the labourer. Well, I got put off because there was no work anymore. Oh, my parents passed away and my sister sold the house and I ended up homeless.
2: There are so many just like Peter that are doing it tough, and that's one of the many reasons why people find themselves homeless and having to especially sleep out on the streets during these really cold winter nights and cold winter mornings. And with the big warm-up, there is an opportunity for us to be able to help our community get a little bit warmer this winter. And we are calling on you to bring in new or as new single or double size blankets for people like Peter that are doing it tough. Because honestly, something as simple as a blanket can make a huge difference. You've got up until July the 12th, so plenty of time to have a dig around at home in that cupboard, or you can pick one up from the shop. Drop them off here at 147 Marshalltown Road in Grovedale, or if you're in Werribee, head to Wyndham Park Community Centre. Let's make sure that we can get warmth to as many in our community as possible. I see

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0: 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That is Joel Vaughan, Need to Know. And inside the next 2 minutes, it's one of the more recent releases by Megan Woods, Heaven Down Here. Such a catchy track of hers, Heaven Down Here, playing in 2 minutes, as well as Jeremy Camp and Anxious Heart in five. It's all happening, 100% Christian music, I should say, on 96.3. Don't go anywhere.
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14: Sometimes if I need a bigger perspective, I go outside at night and look at the stars. Darren and I lived in Nepal during the revolution of 2006, and it was very difficult. 2 million people were on the streets protesting, and the king was trying to control that with roadblocks and curfews. 15,000 people had died. I remember the night when our neighbour knocked on the door with some bad news about the ceasefire. But before he spoke, he said, "Naomi, look up into the sky. What do you see?" I said, "I see stars." He said, "The stars are still in the sky and God's still here. No matter what happens tomorrow, God will still be here and he'll still be sovereign. He'll still love us." And sometimes we need that reminder, especially when we're facing unknown tomorrows, including pain and ill health and frightening separations. Even then, have a look at the stars. They're still in the sky. And God is still God, and he's here with us now.
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0: Yep, and all the headlines, what's making news, coming up the 10 o'clock news bulletin. 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